Guido. This song, she reminds me of the very first honkin' Halloween in the Radiator Springs. Scary ghost cars in town, they're creeping all around. Can you hear spooky?

0: friends. Is it the true story of Radiator Springs' very first Hunkin' Halloween?
1: Hi, Mouseketeers. This is your friend Jimmy Dodd speaking. And this is where I'll be in person with all the Mouseketeers this Saturday. Yes, it's Disneyland, the happiest place on earth, the perfect place for your Easter vacation fun. Come out to Disneyland this Saturday and meet all Walt Disney's Mouseketeers in person. Big Mouseketeer Roy Williams will draw cartoons for you. You'll meet Annette, Cubby, Karen, Lonnie, and Bobby, and all the other Mouseketeers in person. Disneyland is holiday land. It's open every day from 10 a.m. to 10 p.m. So we'll see you at Disneyland in person this Saturday.

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1: Now when you pick a pawpaw or a prickly pear, and you prick a raw paw, well next time beware. Don't prick the prickly pear by the paw. When you pick a pear, try to use the claw. But you don't need to use the claw when you pick a pear from the big pawpaw. Have I given you a clue?
2: The pear necessities of life will come to you. 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
3: Oh man, this is really living. 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

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Read my lips and come to grips with reality. 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

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His assets frozen, the venue chosen is the ends of the earth.

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0: Jack!
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2: Won't they be impressed? I am a genius. See how I transform this old rat into a most delightful hat.
1: My compliments from me to you on this, your most intriguing hat. Consider, though, this substitute, a bat in place of this old rat. No, now that's all wrong. This thing will never make a present. It's been dead for much too long. Try something fresher, something pleasant. Try again.

0: I'm serving soup. It's a cream mock tortoise and a yummy red that pairs with rigor mortis.
1: It's also dopey. I'm complaining.
2: At least it's almost entertaining.
3: Huh? Your attention, please. Restless spirits have halted our progress. Please remain seated in your doom buggy, and we will continue our tour momentarily.
1: Oh, no. The only thing worse than being stuck in here with you is being stuck in here with them!
4: Tell jokes!
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Let us strike a bargain. You possess a gift, but I can speak the jargon that will give your gift the needed lift. 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

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I'll whet their appetite for you. I'll set the scene so right for you. We'll have the beggars eating out of your hand. As the words sell the tune and the moon beams the moon, all you need to succeed in your plan is a champion rare with a flourish

I have always had a bit of a knack for witchcraft. Common spells and simple charms came naturally. So when the war began, I conjured up a plan to do my bit in the national emergency. I enrolled in your Correspondence College of Witchcraft, and I slaved at every lesson as it came. But the spell I counted on is the lesson that is gone. It's disappeared, and you're the one to blame.

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0: She's nowhere in the cathedral. I'm afraid she's gone.
1: But how? Never mind. Get out, you idiot.

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yuck, yuck, yuck, yuck, yuck, yuck, yuck, yuck, yuck, yuck, yuck, yuck, yuck, yuck, yuck, yuck, yuck, yuck, yuck, yuck, yuck, yuck, yuck, yuck, yuck, yuck, yuck, yuck, yuck, yuck, yuck, yuck, yuck, 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

0: Everybody's got a laughing place, a laughing place to go home. 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
0: There's a child, there's a human child.
3: Oh, no.
0: Running around the restaurant.
3: This is really wild!
0: What in heaven's name will become of us? We who are living in Metropolis!
4: All right, Wazowski, tell us where the kid is.
0: I will never talk. 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

0: Something new is waiting for you at Disneyland. 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
3: Your powers of retention are as wet as a warthog's backside, but thick as you are, pay attention. 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
1: And now, the second challenge, the DuckTales Dance. Now that everybody's warmed up, let's get into the routine.
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1: Yeah, and a couple of cats.
0: All a-going west a-looking for elbow room.
1: Sure could use some of the same.
0: Crossing the Pecos River bed, something fell out and lit on his head. Folks didn't even know he was gone. Old wagon just kept a-rolling along. Yep, it was Bill.
2: Poor little critter.

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3: 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She never happened before.
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0: that spread all over Texas. So to sunny California he did go. And though the gag is kinda corny, he brought rain from California. That's the way we got the Gulf of Mexico. So yippee-yi-yay-yi-yay, yippee-yi-yo, for the toughest critter west of the Alamo.
1: Once a band of rustlers stole a herd of cattle. But they didn't know the herd they stole was Bill's. And when he caught them crooked villains, Pegasus knocked out all their fillings. That's the reason why there's gold in them bar hills.
0: So yippee-yi-yay, yippee-yi-yo, for the toughest critter west of the

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Inside his chest was a seething and churning, his blood was a boiling, his brain was a burning with the fires that could only be cooled.

0: In the state of Texas, USA, life still goes on in the same old way. And the Pecos River still flows on, but the greatest cowboy on earth is gone. Yeah, Bill went back to the coyotes, but he never forgot Sue. And every night when the moon riz high, he'd lift his voice in mournful cry, bewailing the fate of his lady fair, his long-lost love in the sky up there. So painful was his grief to see, the varmints joined in out of sympathy. And that's how come to this very day, coyotes howl at the moon that way.
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0: One little spark of inspiration is at the heart of all creation. 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Oh, hello there. So glad you could come along. I am the Dream Finder. Musical notes. What delightful melodies those will make. I love these flights of fancy, searching the universe for sounds, colors, ideas, anything that sparks the imagination. A sunbeam. That's a good one. Oh, everything I collect can inspire amazing and marvelous new ideas. And you never know what kind of figment you may come up with. Oh, here's my favorite. Two tiny wings, eyes big and yellow, horns of a steer, but a lovable fellow. From head to tail, he's royal purple pigment, and there, voila! You've got a figment, a figment of imagination.
1: Dream Finder, I'm just right.
0: Not quite. Huh? I'll throw in a dash of childish delight. Look, figment, some new friends have joined us.
1: Can they imagine too?
0: Of course. Imagination is something that belongs to all of us.
1: You mean everyone can think up new things.
0: That's right, figment. And every sparkling idea can lead to even more. So many times we're stumbling in the dark, and then eureka! What a spark!
1: How are we going to use lightning?
0: We can combine it with ghostly shivers on a stormy night and turn them into a tale of fright.
1: Look, a rainbow. How do you use that? You paint with.
0: Now you've got it.
1: Wow. Numbers, letters, papers for writing, costumes, makeup, stages for lighting, teardrops, laughter.
0: What about science?
1: Science? We'll need electron beams and crystal prisms, gyroscopes and magnetism, holy grail.
0: Hold on, Figment.
1: Why?
0: The idea bag is full.
1: It is? Let's start making new things.
0: No, wait. First, we must store these ideas with the others in the Dream Port.
1: Are we almost there?
0: Oh, the Dream Port is never far away when you use your imagination.
1: Come on, everybody. Let's
0: go. We all have sparks. Imagination. That's how our minds create creations. Right at the start of everything that's new, one little spark lights up for you.
1: Oh, boy.
2: Imagination. Imagination. A dream can be a dream come true with just that spark. In me and you.
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0: Three great bands, three great hours of dancing at the happiest kingdom of them all. Soda Time Dancing, a new kind of fun every Saturday afternoon at Disneyland. 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Santa Ana Freeway at Harbor, Anaheim. So what do you say?
1: Come on!

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And now, Professor Levere, if you please, the overture.

0: whistling in the dark, like a piper's fife or a meadowlark. 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
1: Just lead the way, Henry.
2: All right. Melvin.
1: Wake up!
3: Huh?
2: The way you're always hibernating, you must be part bear.
3: Oh, heck, I'm only part moose as it is.
0: Here we go!

0: 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Is this thing on? 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
1: Welcome aboard, folks. Ready for a relaxing ride around the park?
2: Hiya, folks.
3: Hello there.
2: Hiya, Goof.
1: Hey, Mick and Min.
2: Oh, be sure you take good care of our friends.
1: Gorsh, they're with me. What could possibly go wrong? Well, back to
2: our... Oh, no! I must have hit that track switch!
3: Goofy, wait!
2: This is all mine!

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1: Nothing can stop us now!

0: 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Hey, picnickers! Told you nothing was gonna go wrong.
1: Nothing can stop us now. I knew somehow that we would

What's this lever do? Well, here we are, back in the barn. Remember to gather up all your personal belongings, take your small children by the hand, and watch your step as you exit my train. Come back and see me again real soon, okay? So long!

0: What did I tell you? Incorrigible. And yet somehow, she made it through the glass.
1: I know you're in there.
0: Oh, no.
1: Clearly, I'm the one.
0: I have told you I only answer to the Queen. But do they listen? No. They put on a show. Oh, no, oh, no, oh, no. Another scoundrel, undoubtedly with a load of crock to sell you.
2: So try the life of a thief.
0: Really?
2: Assemble the life of a crook. There isn't a one who won't have fun nor a good Captain Hook.
3: The world's most famous crook!
4: Ha! I finally made it through the glass!
5: Why?
6: Hello. Captain Hook, at your service. No applause.
4: That brat Peter Pan gets all the attention. Even Smee likes him better than me.
6: Do you dare you boo me too?
4: Well, that's just because I'm so horribly misunderstood.
6: Do you not realize what a benevolent captain like myself can offer you? Freedom, wealth, glory!
5: And above all, never growing up.
6: Fancy that! Answering to, let me see,
5: no one.
6: Sing!
7: So try the life of a thief. Just sample the life of a crook.
8: There isn't a one who won't have fun working for Captain Hook.
3: The world's most famous crook!
6: Ooh! Ha-ha! Fancy! Look here. A special offer for today. I'll tell you what I'll do. All those who sign without delay
9: will get a free tattoo.
6: Why, it's like money in the bank.
9: Come on, join up,
6: and I'll be frank. Unless you do, you'll walk the plank.
9: The choice is up to you.
10: The choice is up to you.
9: Oh, look at me, Smee. On the wall! Who's misunderstood?
6: Why me?
9: That's all!
6: You'll love the life of a thief! You'll relish the life of a crook! There's barrels of fun for everyone, and you'll get treasure by the ton!
9: What?

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5: There's a party here in Agrabah. There's excitement in the air. People pouring in from near and far, 'cause Jasmine and Aladdin are gonna have a wedding. There's a party here in Agrabah. Everybody will be there. So if you're a pauper or a shaw,
6: do something with your hair.
5: You mustn't wear an outfit that's naughty. A turban that's unraveling just won't do. No earrings that are tasteless or gaudy.
7: You're gonna look gorgeous when I get through.
5: There's a party here in Agrabah, so I'm going to paint it down. If you want to see what colors are, follow me around.
8: The man's getting married and it's gonna be the wedding of the century.
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13: If a street rat could have come so far, maybe I could do it.
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15: There's a party here in Agrabah, but we're not sure that we'll go. For although the bride is yonder, the groom is awfully low.
16: And now we take you down to the palace, where everyone has celebrated all night long.
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16: What could possibly go wrong?
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19: While they're all munching caviar, create a small disturbance, I'll sneak up from behind.
20: There's a party here in Agrabah, and the loot is pouring in. I like this wedding stuff so far. Maybe if I'm pleasant, I'll get to keep a present.
5: We've ordered just a few tasteful flowers.
21: And valets he'll carefully park for you.
5: The bridesmaids have been dressing for hours.
6: Girls, you look just lovely and so grown up too.
5: There's a party here in Agrabah. Guests are filling up the room. But there's something missing. Yes, aha!
22: Where is the groom?

0: 'Twas a long time ago, longer now than it seems, in a place that perhaps you have seen in your dreams. For the story that you are about to be told began with the holiday worlds of old. Now you've probably wondered where holidays come from. If you haven't, I'd say that it's time you begun. For the holidays are the result of much fuss and hard work for the worlds that create them for us. Well, you see now, quite simply, that's all that they do, making one unique holiday especially for you. But once, a calamity ever so great occurred when two holidays met by mistake.
1: We have a special attraction. We call it the Blue Bayou Lagoon. People are going to get on a boat here and ride through the lagoon. And then as they get around here, we're going to take them down a waterfall and take them back into the past, into the days of the pirates, you know, where the whole Caribbean area was full of pirates and they were always sacking towns and things. You believe in pirates, of course.
2: Oh, yes.
1: Well, now you got into this mess by going down a waterfall. Now, how would you suppose we get them out of there?
2: By going up the waterfall.
1: That's right. Anything's possible in Disneyland.

0: De mooiste muziek uit de werelden van Pixar, Marvel, Star Wars en Disney.
1: The only way to get what you want is to become a human yourself.
2: Can you do that?
1: My dear sweet child, that's what I do. It's what I live for, to help unfortunate merfolk like yourself. Poor souls with no one else to turn to. I admit that in the past I've been a nasty. They weren't kidding when they called me, well, a witch. But you'll find that nowadays I've mended all my ways, repented, seen the light and made a switch. True, yes. And I fortunately know a little magic. It's a talent that I always have possessed. And here lately, please don't laugh, I use it on behalf of the miserable, lonely and depressed. Pathetic. Poor unfortunate souls in pain, in need. This one longing to be thinner, that one wants to get the girl, and do I have

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1: Yes, I do.
0: Now, it's happened once or twice. Someone couldn't pay the price, and I'm afraid I had to rake them across the coals. Yes, I've had the odd complaint, but on the whole, I've been

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1: If I become human, I'll never be with my father or sisters again.
0: But you'll have your man. Life's full of tough choices, isn't it? Oh, and there is one more thing. We haven't discussed the subject of payment.
1: But I don't have...
0: I'm not asking much. Just a token, really, a trifle. What I want from you is your voice.
1: But without my voice, how can I...
0: You'll have your looks, your pretty face. And don't underestimate the importance of the body language. Ha! The men up there don't like a lot of blabber. They think a girl who gossips is a bore. Yet on land it's much preferred for ladies not to say a word. And after all, dear, what is idle prattle for? Come on, they're not all that impressed with conversation. True gentlemen avoid it when they can. But they don't inform and fawn on a lady who's withdrawn. It's she who holds her tongue who gets a man. Come on, you poor unfortunate soul. Go ahead, make your choice. 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

0: Nog een onsje griebeltjes en twee tranen van een puppy. 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
2: I was working in the lab late one night when my eyes beheld an eerie sight. A monster from a slab began to rise, and suddenly, to my surprise,
3: he did the mash.
2: He did the monster mash.
3: The monster mash.
2: It was a graveyard smash.
3: He did the mash.
2: It caught on in a flash.
3: He did the mash.
2: He did the monster mash. The scene was rocking all. Making the sounds,
3: wow.
2: Igor on chains, backed by his baying hounds.
3: Wow.
2: The coffin bangers were about to arrive,
3: wow.
2: With their vocal group, the Crypt Kicker Five. They played the monster mash.
3: The monster mash.
2: It was a graveyard smash.
3: They played the mash.
2: It caught on in a

0: and his son. Wow. Out from his coffin tracks, voice did ring. Wow. Seems he was troubled by just one thing. Wow. He opened the lid and shook his fist and said, wow, whatever happened to the Transylvania twist? It's now the Monster Mash. And it's a graveyard smash.
1: It's now the Mash.
0: It caught on in a flash.
1: It's now the Mash.
0: It's now the Monster Mash. Whoa. Now everything's cool. Drax a part of the band. Whoa. And the Monster Mash is the head of the land.
1: Whoa.
0: For all the living, this mash was meant to. Whoa. When you get to my door, tell them Goofy sent you. Then you can Monster Mash. And do a graveyard smash.
1: Then you can mash.
0: You'll catch on in a flash.
1: Then you can mash.
0: Then you can Monster Mash.
1: Wow.
0: Let's go.

0: 1, 2, 1, 2, 3, 4. I seen a peanut stand.
1: I heard a rubber band.
2: I seen a needle that winked its eye.
3: Mm-hmm.

0: The vegetable truck.
1: I didn't see that. I only heard.
2: Just to be sociable, I'll take your word.
3: I heard a fireside chat.
4: I saw a baseball bat.
1: And I just laughed till I thought I'd die.
3: Uh-huh.

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0: It's true that Mavis and Sybil have ways that are winning, and Prudence and Gwendolyn set your heart spinning. Phoebe's delightful, Maud is disarming.
1: Janice?
2: Felicia?
1: Lydia?
0: Charming. Cynthia's dashing, Vivian sweet, Stephanie smashing Priscilla a treat.
2: Veronica?
3: Millicent?
1: Agnes?
4: And Jane?
0: Convivial company diamond again. Dorcas and Phyllis and Glynis are sorts. I'll agree a three jolly good sports, but cream of the crop, dip of the top, it's Mary Poppins, and there we stop.
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1: Bats and ghosts and pumpkins everywhere you turn. There's no decorator greater. So listen, watch and learn. With playtime left to burn.
0: Yay!
1: Floatissimo!

0: What's that?
1: I made a monster decoration for All Hallows' Eve. I call him Cobble Patch. Floatissimo! What do you think?
2: He's so spooky, so big, so perfect.
1: There's no chance that they'll win when you have got Delwyn.
2: You're so amazing!

0: Ta-da!
1: Do you remember this song?
2: I'm late for a very important date. No time to say hello, goodbye. I'm late.
1: And how about...
2: Bibbidi bobbidi boo.
1: Or...
3: very birthday to me.
1: You're right, it's from Walt Disney. And there's something new from Walt Disney Productions. It's Disney on Parade. Here's your chance to bring the family to see all the world-famous Disney characters come to life before your very eyes. Starring Mickey Mouse, Pluto, and Goofy, joining Cinderella, Peter Pan, the Three Little Pigs, Dumbo, and the Jungle Book characters for the greatest live show in family entertainment. Don't miss Disney on Parade.

これからみんなの新しい冒険が始まる。だけどいいかい、いつでも心のコンパスを信じるんだ。

0: lady the roses red, and many a tear we shed,
1: because we know
2: they'll cease to grow.
3: In fact, they'll soon be dead.
0: No! And yet we go ahead, painting the roses red.
4: Painting the roses red, we're painting the roses red.
5: Oh, pardon me, but Mr. Three, why must you paint them red?
0: Huh? Oh!
6: Well, the fact is, miss, we planted the white roses by mistake. And
0: the queen, she likes them red. If she's so white instead,
7: she'd raise a fuss,
8: and each of us would quickly lose his head.
5: Goodness!
0: Since this is a thought we dread, roses red.
5: Oh dear, then let me help you.

truth.

Gather round while I elucidate on what happens outside when it gets late. 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There's ghosts with horns and saucer eyes, and some with fangs about this size. Some short and fat, some tall and thin, and some don't even bother to wear their skin. 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
2: Check.
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4: My dear sweet child, that's what I do. It's what I live for, to help unfortunate merfolk like yourself. Poor souls with no one else to turn to. I admit that in the past I've been a nasty. They weren't kidding when they called me, well, a witch. But you'll find that nowadays I've mended all my ways, repented, seen the light and made a switch. True, yes. And I fortunately know a little magic. It's a talent that I always have possessed. And here lately, please don't laugh, I use it on behalf of the miserable, lonely and depressed. Pathetic. Poor unfortunate souls in pain, in need. This one longing to be thinner, that one wants to get the girl, and do I have

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1: Yes, I do.
0: Now it's happened once or twice. Someone couldn't pay the price, and I'm afraid I had to rake them across the coals. Yes, I've had the odd complaint, but on the whole, I've been a saint to those poor, unfortunate souls. Have we got a deal?
2: If I become human, I'll never be with my father or sisters again.
0: But you'll have your man. Life's full of tough choices, isn't it? Oh, and there is one more thing. We haven't discussed the subject of payment.
2: But I don't have...
0: I'm not asking much. Just a token, really, a trifle. What I want from you is your voice.
2: But without my voice, how can I...
0: You'll have your looks, your pretty face. And don't underestimate the importance of the body language. The men up there don't like a lot of blather. They think a girl who gossips is a bore. Yet on land it's much preferred for ladies not to say a word. And after all, dear, what is idle prattle for? Come on, they're not all that impressed with conversation. True gentlemen avoid it when they can. But they don't inform and fawn on a lady who's withdrawn. It's she who holds her tongue who gets a man. Come on, you poor unfortunate soul. Go ahead, make your choice. I'm a very busy woman and I haven't got all day. It won't cost much. Just your voice.

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Enjoy all the 50 other entertainments for grown-ups, the greatest show in town, Disneyland After Dark.

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0: Welcome to Monsanto's Plastics Home of the Future. 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Despite the graceful, lightweight appearance of the suspended wings of this house, each one is able to support more than 13 tons. 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
1: Magie voor je oren.

0: is jouw Halloween.
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1: Spiegel, spiegel, aan de wand. 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
1: Howdy, mees of me. Yo, how you doing? Gosh, there sure are a lot of people standing around here. You'd think a parade was coming or something. Hey, everybody. I'm looking for Mickey and the gang. I sort of lost them. Has anybody here seen them? They're supposed to be on a big film shoot somewhere around here. Say, are you one of them there movie stars? You sort of look familiar. I know. You were in Mouse of Blanca, weren't you? Or was it Gone with the Ears? Goofy of Arabia? Oh, gosh. Say, this is some peppy music, huh? Sort of makes me want to dance. Yeah. Maybe I'll just sort of bounce. You want to bounce along? Hey, you're gonna get to be extras when the big parade comes this way. So, let's rehearse the scene. When I count to three, let me hear you yell action. Ready? One, two, three, action! Oh, boy! That was swell! I wonder what's behind this big door. Think I should open it? Knock, knock! Who's there? Well, I'm not joking. I really want to know. Yoo-hoo! Anybody in there? Open up!
2: Mesdames et messieurs, et vous les enfants, meine Damen und Herren, liebe Kinder, ladies and gentlemen, boys and girls, Walt Disney Studios est heureux de vous présenter, ist stolz Ihnen zu präsentieren, proudly presents Disney Cinema Parade!

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2: Finally, everything worked out just fine. Christmas was saved, though there wasn't much time. But after that night, things were never the same. Each holiday now knew the other one's name. And though that one Christmas things got out of hand, I'm still rather fond of that skeleton man. So, many years later, I thought I'd drop in. And there was old Jack, still looking quite thin, with four or five skeleton children at hand, playing strange little tunes in their xylophone band. And I asked old Jack, "Do you remember the night when the sky was so dark and the moon shone so bright? When a million small children pretending to sleep nearly didn't have Christmas at all, so to speak? And would, if you could, turn that mighty clock back to that long, fateful night now? Think carefully, Jack. Would you do the whole thing all over again, knowing what you know now, knowing what you knew then?" And he smiled, like that old pumpkin king that I knew, then turned and asked softly of me, "Wouldn't you?"
3: "For your safety, please remain seated, keeping your hands, arms, feet, and legs inside the train. Watch your children, and no smoking, please."
4: "Para su seguridad, permanezca sentado y mantenga las manos, brazos, pies y piernas dentro del tren y cuide a los niños. 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
1: But he sure swell now, cause he's just like spin. 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
0: Ollie's a wrangler for the Triple R.
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0: He must like boys and like them well, or he just couldn't be so doggone swell.

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1: Lock up your children. 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
2: 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We understand it was an overwhelming victory. A what? A forfeit. And next week, when the opposing team shows up, I'm sure they'll do just as well.

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1: The story began when Ariel fell head over fins in love. 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
1: 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Poor unfortunate souls in pain, in need. 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

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I've read these Christmas books so many times. 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

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You know, I think this Christmas thing is not as tricky as it seems. 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It should belong to anyone. Not anyone, in fact, but me. 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
1: May I have your attention, please? If anyone has located a large, uncut diamond weighing approximately 16 carats, will you please return it to the lost and found area? 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

0: animals. I'm Dumbo's friend Timothy, the top mouse here on the Casey Jr. Circus Train. Me and Casey got a lot to show you, but before we get rolling, your trainer's going to make sure you're all seated inside your cages and cars. Okay, Casey, let's get this show on the road. All aboard!
1: All aboard! 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

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Hey, Casey, look out! 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Come on, Casey, you can do it. 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

0: Hey, slow down, Casey. We're back home again. 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Oh, and you wild animals in the cages. 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Bye now.
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Yeah.

0: Dr. Hugo Squirtum's popular pachyderm lecture series will continue on Saturday night at the Jungle Trading Post. This week's lecture, Elephant Trunks, part drinking straw, part water pistol, will focus on the many ways elephants use their flexible appendage for nourishment, skin care, and friendly contact.
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0: Yes, sir. 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

0: Listen, everyone. There were objects so peculiar they were not to be believed. All around, things to tantalize my brain. It's a world unlike anything I've ever seen. And as hard as I tried, I can't seem to describe like a most improbable dream. But you must believe when I tell you this. It's as real as my skull, and it does exist. Here, let me show you. This is a thing called a present. The whole thing starts with a box.
1: A box?
2: Is it steel?
3: Either box.
1: Is it filled with a box?
2: A box? How delightful, a box.
0: If you please. Just a box with bright colored paper. And the whole thing's topped with a bow.
4: A bow?
5: But why?
6: How ugly?
7: What's in it?
6: What's in it?
0: That's the point of the thing, not to know.
8: It's a bat!
2: Will it bend?
8: It's a rat!
9: Will it break?
10: Perhaps it's the head that I found in the lake.
0: Listen now, you don't understand. That's not the point of Christmas land. Now pay attention. We pick up an oversized sock and hang it like this on the wall. Oh yes, does it still have a foot?
6: Let me see, let me look.
11: Is it rotted and covered with gut?
0: Let me explain. There's no foot inside, but there's candy. Or sometimes it's filled with small toys.
6: Small toys? Do they bite?
12: Do they snap?
6: Or explode in a sack?
13: Or perhaps they just spring out and scare girls and boys.
14: What a splendid idea. This Christmas sounds fun. I fully endorse it. Let's try it at once.
0: Everyone, please, now not so fast. There's something here that you don't quite grasp. Well, I may as well give them what they want. And the best, I must confess, I have saved for the last, for the ruler of this Christmas land is a fearsome king with a deep, mighty voice. At least, that's what I've come to understand. And I've also heard it told that that is something to behold, like a lobster, huge and red. When he sets out to slay with his rain gear on, carting bulging sacks with his big great arms. That is so I've heard it said. And on a dark, cold night, under full

Well, at least they're excited, but they don't understand that special kind of

0: darling. And the baby is gone.
1: Edna?
2: Dash, go get him.

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1: Oh, thank goodness.
0: You're tremendous. You make your Auntie Edna so proud.
1: Sorry that got a little crazy. Babies can be unpredictable.
2: Yeah, Mom. Super babies.
3: 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Remember to gather your belongings.
2: And your little brother.
3: And safely exit your vehicle. 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

Ladies and gentlemen, a Disneyland program reminder. In just a few moments, the curtain will be going up on Slewfoot Sue's Golden Horseshoe Review, and plenty of free seats are still available. The show has something for everyone. Plenty of good music, lots of laughs, the Can-Can Girls, and even that famous character, Pecos Bill. Now, if you're a newcomer to Disneyland, the Golden Horseshoe is located in Frontierland, directly across from the Mark Twain Landing Dock. The show is one of the entertainment highlights here in the Magic Kingdom, and we know you'll enjoy yourself. That's Slewfoot Sue's Golden Horseshoe Review. Plenty of free seats still available, and the curtain going up in just a few moments. Thank you.

The Bear Bears will play now in the good old key of G. Zeke and Zem, Ted and Friend, a bear named Tennessee. Zeke's twanging on banjo and a tapping with his feet, a banging on a dish pan with a real old country beat.

He also plays the washboard with the handle of a hoe. And Big Fred's playing mouth harp, he plays it kind of sad. He never took a lesson, he just picked it up from Dad. And Little Old Tennessee Bear is featured on the thing. 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One short thing the bear band's got is real old country.

I must admit, your parlor tricks are amusing. 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You're only second rate. You think your cat's a meanie, but your tiger's tame. You've got a lot to learn about the genie game. So for your education, I reiterate, you're only second rate. Men cower at the power in my pinky. 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

0: A man has dreams of walking with giants, to carve his niche in the edifice of time before the mortar of his zeal has a chance to congeal. The cup is dashed from his lips, the flame is snuffed a burning. He's brought to rack and ruin in his prime.
1: Life is a rum go, Governor, and that's the truth.
2: You know what I think? It's that woman, Mary Poppins. From the moment she stepped into this house, things began to happen to me.
3: Mary Poppins?
2: Yes, of course.
0: My world was calm, well-ordered, exemplary. Then came this person with chaos in her wake. And now my life's ambitions go with one fell blow. It's quite a bitter pill to take.
2: It's that Poppins woman. She did it.
1: I know the very person you mean. Mary Poppins, she's the one what sings,
4: a spoonful of sugar, that is all it takes. It changes bread and water into tea and cakes.
2: See, that's exactly what I mean. Changing bread and water into tea and cakes, indeed. No wonder everything's higgledy-piggledy here.

0: And help you up on a trouble if you ask me?
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0: Tricked you into taking the children on an outing?
1: Yes.
0: Outrageous! 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
2: You're a man of high position, esteemed by your peers. 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
3: Please don't fear that you are upsetting me. Dear, I barely know you're there.
4: Sorry, were you speaking? 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Like a smell that lingers in the air.
3: Trying to be clever, that makes no

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3: So off into the sunset you should sail.
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1: I'm gonna tell him.
2: Don't you dare.

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A Davy, Davy Crockett, seeing his duty clear,

0: The shops at Disney Studios Florida offer a variety of movie memorabilia, character merchandise, and collectible Disneyana. The restaurants serve both hearty and light fare in Hollywood-inspired settings.
1: De mooiste muziek uit de werelden van Pixar, Marvel, Star Wars en Disney. 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

0: Yeah, there's a lot to say about Bruno. 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That wasn't a prophecy. I could just see you were sweating. And I wanted you to know that your bro loves you so. Let it in, let it out, let it rain, let it snow, let it go.
1: That's what I'm always saying, bro.
0: Got a lot of apologies I got to say.
1: Hey, we're just happy that you're here, okay?

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1: That's true.
2: Just one more thing before the celebration.
3: What?
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1: Yes, Al, what does a Baxen do?
2: What does a Baxen do? I'm thinking, and now I will tell you.

0: when decorating your Christmas tree. 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
1: The Baxen, the Baxen, we're afraid of the Baxen.
0: They spoil the milk, they stop all the clocks. They use their horns to put holes in your socks.
1: The Baxen's the one who's been putting holes in our socks.
2: What Baxens do.
3: Yes, more about what Baxens do.
0: More about what Baxens do? Why don't we hear some thoughts from you?
3: Maybe they make you sleep too late.
0: Yes, yes, that's good, that's great.
4: That's better the reason my tail is gone.
0: You're on a roll, go on, go on.
5: They muddy up your tidy house.
6: They make you feel as small as a mouse.
2: They break your crayons.
5: They spill your tea.
2: They wake up babies at 1 and 3.
4: They made me catch the cold I caught.
7: They made me lose my train of thought.
3: They swipe your stripes.
6: They clog your pipes.
5: They dig up your garden.
4: They won't make your party.
7: They eat your snacks.
6: They won't relax.
5: They chip your tooth.
2: They steal your youth.
0: And now you know the horrible truth.
1: The Baxen, the Baxen, the Baxen, the Baxen.
8: I know exactly what to do. We'll find things Baxens are partial to.
7: Like books.
2: And dishes.
6: And socks.
2: And toys.
8: Yes, everything that a Baxen destroys. Then we'll dig an enormous pit and make the items lead to it. He'll fall in and we'll get our friend.
0: And this horrible nightmare can come to an end. The Baxen!
1: The Baxen!
0: The Baxen!
1: The Baxen!
0: Go home and search your closets. Bring everything that you can.

0: back soon. 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
1: The white-haired prisoner in the jail was modeled after a janitor who worked at Walt Disney Imagineering in California.

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She hit her on the hip, she landed on the floor. And the yells of Nellie said, my hip's sore. 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

I don't mean to scare ya, my friend, but I bet ya that Mr. Cupid's gonna find ya and get ya. 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

0: 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The original Tiki Room in Disneyland was the very first audio animatronic show. 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
1: Perhaps you'd like to meet some of my friends on the other side.
0: They just need a little motherly love.

In Adventureland, the lively musical extravaganza Tropical Serenade features 225 singing birds, crooning flowers, and chanting tiki gods. This colorful group performs such tropical favorites as the Hawaiian war chant, Aloha to You, and the show's theme song in the Tiki Tiki Tiki Tiki Tiki Room. 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
1: Coming, Sheriff! 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
1: Incoming!
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1: Dad, Dad!
2: You were incredible!
1: Faster than McQueen.
2: I didn't say that.
1: I did. Faster than McQueen.
2: Great race, everybody.
1: Best racers ever.
2: You know, I've raced all over the world, but there's no place I'd rather be than Radiator Springs.
1: Let's go!
2: We're already here.
1: Dad, go! He's fast.

0: 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Woohoo!
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